0: 105.
1: I remember it like yesterday. Well, almost yesterday. Going back to school, seeing old friends, wondering about the new kids in school, who was going to be in my class and who wasn't, and hanging out in the parking lot. My name is Jay Rickstrew. I'm with the Alpine Bank family, member FDIC. We've had the pleasure of visiting with so many of you over the summer. You're doing a great

Cool 105, Denver's Greatest Hits with Melissa Moore in the morning. Hey, this afternoon, 6 o'clock, Jim Barry. If you haven't checked out the Triple Play, you need to. I mean, it is award-winning, too.